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I'm Grace. Hope you're having a good evening. Thank you for sharing part of your evening with us here at the G. We appreciate you listening. Here's Jason Nelson and Forever, Central Florida's gospel music station, Jeepers.

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0: 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Happy Thursday night. So our G-Cast for tonight, still a slight chance of rain in the area. Mostly cloudy otherwise. Our overnight low going to be around 75 for Friday. A 70% chance of more rain and thunderstorms. High going to be around 90. Also going to be a little on the windy side. Right now, still some rain in the area and 81 degrees at G-Praise.
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0: Jeepers, kids are getting ready to get back to school next week, and we have a couple of events happening this weekend. 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

Tea Praise, I'm Grace. Let's do some G Good News of the Day. Psalm 55, 22. Cast your cares on the Lord, and He will sustain you.

Central Florida's gospel music station, G Praise. I'm Grace. GCast tonight, it's going to be mostly clear. Still a slight chance of rain in the area. Overnight low going to be around 75. More rain tomorrow, though. 70% chance as of now. Some rain and thunderstorms likely. High going to be around 90. Also a little on the windy side. Right now, we're at 81 degrees at G Praise.

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Jeepers. 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I am Grace. 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

That is Tyrion. By the way, she's going to be on stage with Miss Cece Winans. Yep, Cece's bringing her Come Worship tour our way in October. You can get all the details right now on the concert at gpraise.com.

Central Florida's gospel music station, G-Praise. I'm Grace. So tonight, mostly clear. Overnight low could be around 75. And tomorrow, more rain and thunderstorms. As of right now, a 70% chance of rain. Our high going to be around 90. Hold on to your hat because it is going to be a little on the windy side. Right now, we're at 80 degrees at G-Praise.

G-Praise, I'm Grace. Hurricane season may be here already. Prime hurricane season arrives September and October. That means now's the time to get prepared. Get all the info you need right now on our website. 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

Jeepers, I'm Grace. What is going on with this salmonella outbreak? First lettuce, now jalapenos. Being from Texas, of Mexican descent, I have to tell you, jalapenos is like air to us. So when I read this, I was like, no, what is going on? Fortunately for us in Florida, it is not affecting us yet. But I double checked, and thank you, God, the jalapenos I have are not from Mexico.

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G-Praise, I'm Grace. G-Cast for tonight, mostly clear. Overnight low going to be around 75. Now, tomorrow, it's going to be cloudy, windy, and a good chance of thunderstorms. 70% chance throughout the day. High going to be around 90. Right now, we're at 80 degrees at G-Praise.

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Jeepers, I'm Grace. I don't know if you know this about me, but my husband actually is a real live rocket scientist. So when it comes to anything NASA, we're on top of it. And if you have one of those in your home, then you probably know today NASA did a live spacewalk. So two astronauts spent hours working outside the International Space Station. Apparently they were replacing one of their communication antennas. But anyway, if you missed it and you do have a space fan in your house, let them know about this, and you can watch it together on NASA's YouTube channel.

Central Florida's gospel music station. G Praise, I'm Grace. GCast tonight, mostly clear. Overnight low 75. Now, hang on to that umbrella for your Friday. We have a 70% chance of some rain, thunderstorms likely. High going to be around 90. Also, windy. It's going to be a little on the windy side. Right now, 79 degrees at G Praise.

Jeepers, can you believe it? Those poor kids back to school next week? Well, just to have one more fun weekend, how about this? A family four-pack Florida Kids and Family Expo out at the Orange County Convention Center. You can enter to win right now at jeepraise.com.

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Is it pumpkin spice latte time? Well, it is for Starbucks. Are you ready for it? Ready or not? They've announced it that pumpkin spice lattes and everything else pumpkin will return to their menu starting August 25th.

Central Florida's gospel music station, G-Praise. I'm Grace. G-Gas tonight, mostly clear. Overnight low, going to be around 75. So our Friday, 70% chance of rain and possible thunderstorm. High going to be around 90, also a little on the windy side. So right now we're at 79 degrees at G-Praise.

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Hope you're having a good Thursday night. So the kids get back to school next week, and this weekend a lot of different back-to-school events are going on. For example, this Saturday at Orlando West Ministries, they're holding their Orlando West Community Development Center Back-to-School Bash. It is a free community event. 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

0: Central Florida's gospel music station, G-Praise. I'm Grace. So our G-Cast tonight, mostly clear. Overnight low going to be around 75 and 70% chance of rain and thunderstorms likely tomorrow. High going to be around 90 for Friday. And hold on to your hat because it is going to be a windy day. Right now we're at 78 degrees at G-Praise.
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0: 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I'm Grace. G-Cast and I mostly clear. Overnight low going to be around 75. Now, tomorrow, rainy and windy. 70% chance of rain and thunderstorms. High 90, winds gusting at times up to 25 miles per hour. Right now, we're at 78 degrees. 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

Jeepers, I am Grace. I love this song. It is a prayer. So sometimes we don't know what to pray, and that's why these songs are so precious. It's Brian Courtney Wilson. Always peace on your

Central Florida's gospel music station, G-Praise. I'm Grace G-Cast. So the rest of tonight, mostly clear. Our low going to be around 75. Now, later today, it is going to be rainy and stormy, a high around 90. 70% chance of rain and thunderstorms likely, with winds gusting up to 25 miles per hour at times. If you're caught in one of these when you're driving, turn your headlights on, please, so others can see you. Stay safe out there. Right now, we're at 78 degrees at G-Praise.

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Central Florida's gospel music station, G Praise. I'm Grace. So our GCast for tonight, it's going to be mostly clear. Our low going to be around 75. So later today, we have that 70% chance of rain and thunderstorms. Our high going to be around 90, also going to be on the windy side. Right now, 78 degrees. I'm Grace, out of here for now, and God willing, be back with you tonight at 8 p.m. Until then, be safe and be blessed. And thank you for listening to G Praise. See ya, and God bless you.

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0: 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Oh, yeah. Praise.
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0: You know the Lord keeps his promises to his children. We're G Praise 106.3 Orlando and at 93.3 in Sanford, also at 97.7 in Daytona Beach. Good morning, I'm Hope Feaster. Woohoo, we made it to Friday.
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Angie Praise, 106.3 Orlando and at 93.3 in Sanford. Hi, I'm hoping I got the good news of the day for you. It's Psalms 55:22. Cast your cares on the Lord, and He will sustain you. Hi.

Sanford, also at 97.7 in Daytona Beach. Good morning. I'm Hope Feaster. All right, we made it till Friday. Okay, 8 hours and you're done. I-4 eastbound and westbound, nice and quiet. Express lanes are up to speed.

northbound and southbound. Northbound on the off-ramp to the 408. The off-ramp is closed. Use the West Colonial Drive off-ramp. And southbound on the 408, the off-ramp, the ramp is closed there. Use that Colonial Drive off-ramp to get by. That's your G-Praise traffic. G-Cast, we're going to start off with cloudy skies today and throughout the day. High getting up to 86 with rain and thunderstorms just like we had yesterday. Man, it was carrying on throughout the afternoon. Rain and thunderstorms sitting at about 70%, so you're going to need that umbrella. Daytona right now, you're at 77. Sanford, 75. Orlando downtown, you're at 76.

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For grace, for... 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

JJ Harrison and Youthful Praise right here on G Praise 106.3 Orlando and at 93.3 in Sanford. It is 5:50. Good morning. I'm Hope Feaster. All right, if you're getting off work, man, roads are free and easy. You'll be in your jammies in no time at all. I-4 eastbound and westbound in the express lanes are up to

0: But it looks like they've got that taken care of. It's on the shoulder. Sun rails off on his first run on time. That's your G-Praise traffic. G-Cast, we are going to be soggy today. Make sure you keep your umbrella with you. Cloudy skies, high getting up to 86 with rain and thunderstorms moving through the afternoon, about a 70% chance. Now, as we move through the evening, partly cloudy skies will continue. It'll be a lot cooler overnight. Lows getting down to 75. Rain chances dropping down to 20%. Daytona, you're at 77. Sanford, 75. Orlando downtown, you're at 76.
1: Yeah, let the church say amen.

We're G-Praise 106.3 Orlando and at 93.3 in Sanford, also at 97.7 in Daytona Beach at 601. Good morning. I'm Hope Feaster. All right, while we're getting ourselves together and getting the coffee pot on, those of you at work, you, like I said, you'll be in your jammies in no time at all. Roads are nice and quiet right now. I-4 eastbound and westbound are pretty much up to speed. Express lanes are nice and quiet. 95.

0: Unrail, and the Lynx Bus Service are forever faithful. They're on the way. That's your G Praise traffic. GCast, you're going to need to beat umbrella again today. Cloudy skies throughout the morning into the afternoon. High getting up to 86. Rain and thunderstorms sitting at about 70%. Same weather we had yesterday. It's kind of sticky out there right now. Humidity's at about 94%. Daytona, you're at 77. Sanford, 75. Orlando downtown, you're at 76.
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Smokey Norfolk right here on Hope in the Morning. We're G Praise, 106.3 Orlando, and at 93.3 in Sanford. Also at 97.7 in Daytona Beach at 618. Good morning. Okay, while we're getting ourselves together, I guess the roads are doing the same thing. All of a sudden, I want to go get a cup of tea, come back. Roads are wild and woolly. I-4 eastbound, we had an accident at the 434, but it's on the left shoulder. We also have an accident westbound I-4 at the turnpike. Off-ramp right lane is blocked. Looks like the express lanes, though, are up to speed with I-4 eastbound. 75 southbound headed on out to Bellevue. We had an accident earlier this morning with a vehicle fire. It is on the shoulder, so take your time getting by there. And we've got some police activity westbound. 408 approaching Pine Hill Toll Plaza. It's in the cash lanes. Right lane is blocked. Sunrail is doing its thing. If you're waiting on the platform, be there in a minute. That's your G Praise traffic. GCast, mostly cloudy skies today. You're going to need your big umbrella. High getting up to 86 with rain and thunderstorms again during the afternoon. So be on the lookout. They came a little early yesterday, a little bit during after lunch and into the afternoon. We may see the same thing today. Rain chances are sitting at about 70%. Daytona, you're at 77. Sanford, 75. Orlando downtown, you're at 76.

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2: 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Ladies and gentlemen.

That's what he means by he will stick by you through thick and thin. 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Good morning, I'm Hope Feaster. All right, while you're getting yourself together, the roads are trying to do the same thing. They're a little bit wild and woolly right now. I-4 eastbound and the express lanes are looking good. Westbound, we had an accident at 434, but it's on the left shoulder. And westbound I-4 at the turnpike, the off-ramp right lane is blocked. Take your time getting by on the left. 95 and 75 are looking pretty good. Brand new, some police activity. Westbound 408 at Pine Hills Toll Plaza is in the cash lanes. The right lane is blocked, so stay to your left and use the other lanes. Sunrail and the Links by Service are on the way to get you. That's your G Praise traffic. GCast, we've got cloudy skies starting us off today. Actually, it's going to be all the way through the day. High getting up to 86 with rain and thunderstorms this afternoon. They may start again earlier, a little bit after lunch like yesterday. 70% chance of those thunderstorms. Some of them are going to be pretty heavy. Daytona, you're at 78. Sanford at the Riverwalk, 76. Orlando downtown, you're at 77. Here's the Mississippi Mass Choir. Remember, the Lord's always going to be on your side. That's because he loves you.

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Okay, if you got to be out by 7, now is the time to pack up your stuff, grab your lunch out the fridge, and fill up that travel mug. I-4 eastbound, we're starting to get busy. Osceola Parkway to the 535, rolling at about 22 minutes. Express lanes are up to speed. I-4 westbound, we had an accident approaching 434, but it's on the left shoulder. And westbound I-4 at the turnpike, we're working on that accident. It's got the off-ramp right lane blocked. Slide by on your left. Southbound turnpike approaching Turkey Lake Service Plaza, brand new accident there. Two right lanes are blocked, and westbound 528 on the off-ramp to I-4. The ramp is closed in that area right now. Sunrail and the Lynx Bus Service are on the way. That's your G Praise traffic. GCAS is going to be looking good today. Cloudy skies, though, off and on all the way through to lunch. High getting up to 86 with rain and thunderstorms. About a 70% chance as we roll through the afternoon. Going to look mostly like we had that rain yesterday. It's going to be pretty heavy. Now, as we move through the evening, partly cloudy skies will continue into the overnight. Lows getting down to 75. Rain chances sitting about 20% overnight. Daytona, you're at 78. Sanford, 76. Orlando downtown, you're at 77. 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

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Good morning. I'm Hope Feaster. Okay, time to head on out. If you got to be out by 7, grab your coffee. Don't forget your snacks. Let's ride. I-4 eastbound. We're a little behind Osceola Parkway to the 528, about 22 minutes there. Express lanes are up to speed. I-4 westbound, we had an accident at 434, but it's on the left shoulder. Turnpike southbound, approaching the Turkey Lake Service

as you're going by. Stay to your left. Westbound, new accident at the 528 on the off-ramp to I-4 westbound. Off-ramp right lane is blocked. Rest of your toll roads riding pretty free and easy. SunRail and the Lynx Bus Service are on the way to pick you up. That's your G-Praise traffic. GCAS, all right, we're looking good, but it's going to be cloudy today. You're going to need the big umbrella. High getting up to 86 with rain and thunderstorms throughout the afternoon. Just what we had yesterday, we're going to see that this afternoon. 70% chance of rain and thunderstorms. Daytona, you're heating up quick. You're at 79. Sanford, you're at 77. Orlando downtown, 76.

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0: Jason Nelson right here on Hope in the Morning. 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It's 7:20. Good morning. I'm Hope Feaster. Now, if you have to be up by 8 o'clock, might want to leave about 5 minutes early because the roads are a little bit busy. I-4 eastbound Osceola Parkway to the 528, rolling at about 22 minutes. Express lanes, though, are up to speed. I-4 westbound, we got an accident at the 434. Traffic right now is backed up to the Longwood Rest Area, but at least everything's on the left shoulder. Only got a 5 minute delay. 95 southbound, we got some police activity at Old Dixie Highway. Your right lane is blocked. Stay to your left. And southbound, Florida Turnpike approaching Turkey Lake Service Plaza. Traffic is backed up to the 408. We had an accident this morning. Everything's on the right shoulder. We got about a 7 minute delay. Westbound, 528 on the off-ramp to I-4. The off-ramp right lane is blocked. That's your G Praise traffic. GCAS, we've got cloudy skies, high getting up to 86 today, and the rain is going to be fast and furious this afternoon. Rain with thunderstorms, so we're sitting at about a 70% chance. Same thing we had yesterday, it might start a little bit earlier, a little bit after lunch. Daytona, you're at 79, Sanford, 76, Orlando downtown, you're at 77.
1: With everything that's been going on, this has to be said.

That's right. There's nothing you can do about it or say about it. He's still going to love you. Jonathan McReynolds right here on Hope in the Morning, where G prays.

Miranda Curtis right here on Hope in the Morning with G Praise 106.3 Orlando and at 93.3 in Sanford, also at 97.7 in Daytona Beach at 7:33. Good morning, I'm Hope Feaster. All roads are still a little busy. If you're leaving out at 8 o'clock, you're going to want to leave about 5 minutes early. I-4 eastbound, we're backed up Osceola Parkway to the 528, rolling at about 25 minutes. Westbound I-4, we had an accident at 434. Traffic is back up to the Longwood Rest Area. Left shoulder is blocked, about a 5 minute delay. Express lanes are looking good. Police activity southbound 95 at Old Dixie Highway's got the right shoulder blocked. Southbound Turnpike approaching Turkey Lake Service Plaza, we had an accident. Traffic is backed up to the 408, but everything's on the right shoulder. We're looking good there. Brand new accident westbound 528 on the off-ramp to I-4. Off-ramp right lane is blocked. Waiting on the platform for Sunrail. Trains are on the way. That's your G Praise traffic. GCast, we're going to have clouds off and on today. We're starting to see some sprinkles northbound in central Florida and on the coast. But today, high getting up to 86 with rain and thunderstorms moving throughout the afternoon. About a 70% chance. Daytona, you're at 79. Deltona, you're at 76. Orlando downtown, you're at 77.

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1: Oh, yeah.

Got up for me and you. We're G Praise, 106.3 Orlando, and at 93.3 in Sanford, also at 97.7 in Daytona Beach at 7:50. Good morning. I'm Hope Beaster. All right. If you got to be out by 8 o'clock, take the big umbrella with you. Put it near the door so you don't forget it. Go ahead and fill up that travel mug. I-4 eastbound. We're busy from the 429 getting down to Osceola Parkway. Going to take you about 5 minutes. Express lanes are up to speed with I-4 westbound. 95 southbound, we had some police activity at Old Dixie Highway. Right shoulder is blocked. Stay to your left so you can get by. 408's a little bit busy, but you'll make good time. Brand new accident westbound, 528 on the off-ramp to I-4 westbound. Off-ramp right lane is blocked. Slide by on your left. We also have an accident westbound on 92 at Main Street. If you headed out to Polk County, all lanes are closed right now. Sunrail and the Lynx Bus Service are on the way. That's your G Praise traffic. GCast, we got cloudy skies today. High getting up to 86. Those clouds are going to start to thicken up around lunchtime, and we got rain and thunderstorms moving throughout the afternoon, about a 70% chance. We're already seeing some sprinkles, but we need to keep that umbrella ready. Moving through the evening, partly cloudy skies and breezy. Lows getting down to 75 overnight. We may see some rain overnight, too, about 20%. Daytona, you're at 79. Deltona, 77. Orlando downtown, you're at 77.

0: You gotta get out there, eh? Time to shake a tail feather, grab that big umbrella. Don't forget your coffee, let's ride. I-4 eastbound, 429, headed down to Celebration. Rolling at about 5 minutes, another 7 to 10 to get you to Osceola Parkway. Express lanes and I-4 westbound are looking good. We are busy a little bit coming out of Deltona, crossing the St. John's River Bridge. Should take us about 7 minutes to get to Lake Mary Boulevard. Police activity southbound 95 at Old Dixie Highway. Everything's on the right shoulder. Eastbound 408 on the off-ramp to Tampa Avenue. We have an accident there, but that's on the shoulder as well. Westbound 408 at Mills. New accident on the right shoulder. Sunrail and the Lynx Bus Service are forever faithful. They're on the way. That's your G Praise Traffic. GCAS, we are going to have cloudy skies throughout the day. High getting up to 86 with rain and thunderstorms moving in. Early afternoon, some of those thunderstorms are going to be heavy like we had yesterday, so that's why you're going to need the big umbrella. Rain chances are sitting at 70%. Moving through the evening, partly cloudy skies and breezy. Lows getting down to 75 overnight. We may see a sprinkle or two. The weekend, we're going to look mostly like that. Partly cloudy skies, rain and thunderstorms in the afternoon. Rain from 50 to 70% for Saturday and Sunday. Daytona, you're at 80. Sanford at the Riverwalk, 78. Orlando downtown, you're also at 78.
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It's 8:18. Good morning. I'm Hope Feaster. All right, roads are a little bit busy. All y'all are doing pretty good, looking out for one another. They're clearing up things pretty quickly. I-4 eastbound, if you're doing the 429, trying to get down to Osceola Parkway, should take you about 7 to 10 minutes. Express lanes and I-4 westbound are slowly but surely getting back up to speed. We had some police activity southbound 95, headed out to Old Dixie Highway. The right shoulder is blocked. Stay to your left so that you can get by. And looks like westbound 408

0: little bit back up in that area. Sunrail, if you're waiting on the platform, trains are on the way. That's your G Praise traffic. GCast, we are going to have cloudy skies today off and on. High getting up to 86 with rain and thunderstorms getting us throughout the afternoon. Probably going to start seeing the heavier stuff a little bit after lunch. Rain chances are sitting at 70%. Daytona, you're at 80. Sanford at the Riverwalk, you're at 78. Orlando downtown, you're at 77.
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2: We're G Praise, 1063 Orlando, and at 933 in Sanford, it's 830. Good morning. I'm Hope Feaster. Oh, we made it to the weekend. We just got to finish up the day, and then we got the weekend free, hopefully. I-4 eastbound and westbound, a little bit busy, but you'll make good time. Now, express lanes are back up to speed. 95 south. Southbound, we had some police activity this morning. Coming into Old Dixie Highway, everything's on the right shoulder, so take your time going by. Westbound 408

So you're going to see a little bit of backup in that area. Take your time. Sign rail. If you're waiting on the platform, trains are on the way. That's your G Praise traffic. GCAS, we've got cloudy skies, high getting up to 86. Rain and thunderstorms throughout the afternoon. We got a 70% chance. Now, some of that rain's going to be pretty heavy. Make sure you got your big umbrella. Now, as we move through the evening, partly cloudy skies and breezy. Lows getting down to 75 with rain chances overnight. Well, that's going to be the story for most of the weekend. Some rain chances in the afternoon, and then in the evening, we'll cool off. Daytona, you're at 80. Sanford at the Riverwalk, 79. Orlando downtown, you're also at 79.

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classic G Praise from John P. Key with Miranda Curtis. We're G Praise 106.3 Orlando and at 93.3 in Sanford. Good morning. It's 8:48. I'm Hope Feaster. Roads are a little bit busy. If you're getting ready to jump out there for meeting and errand time, looks like we're a little bit of backup. A little bit I-4 eastbound at the 429. Trying to do celebration to Osceola Parkway. Rolling at about 8 minutes there. Express lanes are back up to speed. I-4 westbound, we're busy around Lake Mary Boulevard. If you're trying to get to Princeton, it's going to take about 10 minutes. Police activity southbound, 95.

morning, along with westbound 408 at Mills, right shoulders block there. All your other toll roads riding pretty free and easy. That's your G Praise traffic. GCast, we're going to have cloudy skies today. Rain right through the afternoon. Probably going to start to see some sprinkles in some areas of Central Florida. Heavier stuff this afternoon with some thunderstorms just like yesterday. 70% chance of rain. High getting up to 86. Daytona, you're at 80. Deltona, you're also at 80. Looks like Sanford, you're hanging at 79. Orlando downtown, you're also at 79.

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Ah, check the big book. He's won them all. We're G Praise, 106.3 Orlando, and at 93.3 in Sanford, it's 855.

That's right. If you keep hanging out with the Lord, you'll be clean as a whistle. 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We're G Praise, 106.3 Orlando, and at 93.3 in Sanford. 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If you got one of those HD3 radios, man, I'm telling you, you can hear gospel music and keep your soul edified. All right, now, let's take a look at the roads if you're getting ready to head out for meeting in Aaron time. I-4 eastbound. We're backed up a little bit from the 429 getting to Osceola Parkway. Rolling at about 7 to 8 minutes. Express lanes are back up to speed. I-4 westbound is a little bit busy across the St. John's, getting you to Lake Mary Boulevard. It's running about 10 minutes. 95 southbound, we had some police activity a little bit past Old Dixie Highway. Had the right shoulder block, but looks like they've got that well in hand. And southbound 95, headed on out to Wickham Road, we had a vehicle fire. Right shoulder is blocked. 408 at Crystal Lake Drive, we had an accident earlier this morning.

is always going to be there for you. We're G Praise 106.3 Orlando. It is 9:08. Good morning. I'm Hope Feaster. And you know what? The Lord's going to run.

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It's 9:16. Hope your Friday's going well. 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

Ricky Dillard and When I Think, right here on G Praise 106.3 Orlando. Okay, now it's 9:25, and the Lord loves you, and He's going to take good care of you. He's going to do it every time.

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3: 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Good morning. I'm Hope Feaster. It is 9:30. Roads are still a little bit busy. I-4 eastbound, Osceola Parkway to the 535. We're rolling on the 15. Express lanes are pretty much up to speed. I-4 westbound, we had an accident at Lee Road. It's on both shoulders. Take your time going by. Don't be a looky-loo. They got that well in hand.

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Sign Rail and the Lynx Bus Service are on the way. Got your G-Praise traffic. GCast, we're going to have cloudy skies today. Keep that big umbrella handy. High getting up to 86 with rain and thunderstorms this afternoon. Just like yesterday, some of it's going to be pretty heavy. We're sitting at about 70%. Daytona, you're at 83. Sanford, 82. Orlando downtown, you're at 81.

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0: 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But you got one of those fancy HD3 radios. Hey, call Glenn. He'll tell you where to get one. We got a bunch of them here. Checking out the roads. I-4 eastbound. We're a little busy. Osceola Parkway to the 535 about 15 minutes. Express lanes are pretty much up to speed. We did have an accident westbound I-4 at Lee Road. Traffic's backed up just a little bit, but everything's on the left shoulder. Just got a 3-minute delay. New accident northbound 95 at Malabar. If you're headed out, left lane is blocked. Stay to your right. And southbound 417 approaching Boggy Creek Road. The right lane is blocked. Stay to your left in that area. Sunrail and the Lynx Bus Service are forever faithful. They're on the way. That's your G Praise traffic. GCAS is going to be pretty soggy as we move into the afternoon. Right now, the clouds are starting to form. They'll get thicker as we get closer to lunchtime. And high getting up to about 87. But rain chances are sitting at about 70% with some rain and thunderstorms. Thunderstorms are going to be pretty heavy this afternoon, just like yesterday. So make sure you got your big umbrella if you're headed on out. Daytona, you're at 84. Sanford at the Riverwalk, 85. Orlando downtown, you're at 82. Hey,
1: Glenn. Hey, Hope. How you doing this morning?
0: Good.
1: I was just telling you that I was a little bit tired from my workout yesterday.
0: Oh, yeah?
1: But when I think of the goodness of Jesus and all that he's done for me, like the weekend.
0: He's over here waving his hands, child. You ain't going to be able to do nothing with him today.
1: Tomorrow, Saturday morning, D-Box will be here. And then Sunday morning, I'll be here.
0: That's
1: so
0: right.
1: It's always good.
0: I got the whole weekend off. Hey!
1: You do? I love Sunday morning praise, though.
0: Oh, I'm glad you do. I'm sure everybody else does,
1: they
0: too.
1: They do.
0: And make sure they get to church on time.
1: I will.
0: That's right. Let them know.
1: That's
0: up.
1: Right.
0: It ain't no half-stepping.
1: That's right. That's right.
0: Glenn's up next. We're G Praise.
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0: God has come to restore souls. My sister Leandria is going to help me with this one. Share your story.
1: Deliver me, 'cause all I seem to do is hurt me.
0: Sometimes we are our worst enemy.
1: Hurt me, yeah.
0: God, rescue us from ourselves.

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It is so. Amen. Now when we pray, we want to end that with a declaration, a decree. So I'm speaking for all of you listening, starting here, starting now. The things that hurt you in the past won't control your future.

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Aren't you glad that your blessing is on the way? Aren't you glad that he's an on-time God? It's 10:19. I'm Glenn Allgood. Welcome to the Middays with me here on your GE Praise 106.3 Orlando, 97.7 in Daytona Beach, and 93.3 in Sanford. Good morning. Come on, let's go to God in prayer. Father God, we just thank you that you're always on time. We thank you that we can trust you, Lord God, for the answers to the questions we have. We thank you for your guidance. We thank you for purpose. We thank you for direction. We praise you, Lord God, for keeping us. We praise you for being such a good daddy. We praise you this morning. Hallelujah. We lift your name on high, Lord God. You are worthy of every hallelujah. You're worthy of every thank you. And so we stop to say glory, glory, glory, glory to your name this morning, Daddy God. We just appreciate you. The little things. We thank you, Lord God, for watching over us as we slept and we slumbered last night. We thank you, Lord God, for waking us this morning. We bless your name, and it's in Jesus' name we pray. Amen, amen, and amen. It's 10:20. The midday's here on the G. Our daily bread and prayer coming up. If you would like to get on this morning's prayer list, hit me up, 407-636-8700. Birthday shout-outs, National Day calendar. It's Fun Friday. It's going to be a great day.

Jen, Eugene, Praise, 106.3, Orlando, 93.3 in Sanford. I'm Glenn Allgood. Hey, how you doing? It's 10:28. Let's take a look at your G-Praise traffic and your G-Cast for this Fly Friday. Let's start with 417 southbound, where there's some police activity going on that's slowing down traffic just past Boggy Creek Road. The right lane is blocked right now. Beachline westbound, 3 minutes of heavy traffic right at the Dallas Boulevard exit. The 408 westbound, a 2 minute slowdown right at the I-4 interchange. I-95 southbound is a vehicle fire as you're approaching Wickham Road in Melbourne. The right lane, the right shoulder is blocked. I-95 northbound, there's a crash as you're approaching Malabar. The left shoulder is blocked right there as well. I-4 westbound, there is an accident as you're approaching Lee Road. Traffic is backed up to Maitland Boulevard exit. Left shoulder is blocked right now. You're talking about maybe like a 5 minute delay, and then you'll get back up to speed. I-4 eastbound, 14 minutes of the usual daily buildup in between Osceola Parkway and Kissimmee to just past State Road 535 going into Orlando. SunRail is currently running on time. Lynx Bus Service is too, and that is your G-Praise traffic. Did I say that? The Lynx Bus Service is too. Okay, there you go. All right, your G-Cast for today, considerable cloudiness this morning with a 70% chance of thunderstorms and showers just like yesterday. Highs in the upper 80s today, though. It's going to be windy with winds gusting up to 25 miles per hour. Right now, it is 84 degrees in Daytona Beach. It's 85 in Daytona. It's 85 in Sanford. 81 degrees in Orlando. If it's anything like yesterday, man, we got a lot of rain. Good thing we got this great music. It's Nashville

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Be alert and of sober mind. Your enemy, the devil, prowls around like a roaring lion, looking for someone to devour. That's 1 Peter 5:8. Our daily bread and prayer is coming up. If you want to get on this morning's prayer list, hit me up, 407-636-8700.

G-Praise, 106.3 Orlando. It's 10:42. I'm Glenn Allgood. Happy Friday to you. What's good? The weekend is here. TGIF. It's time now for our daily bread and prayer for this Friday, August the 7th. This morning's daily bread is going to be coming from 1 Peter, the 5th chapter, verses 6 through 11. God is greater. God is greater. That's the title of our daily bread for this morning. This morning's daily bread is written by Bill Crowder. Again, 1 Peter 5, 6 through 11. Be alert and of sober mind. Your enemy, the devil, prowls around like a roaring lion looking for someone to devour. God is greater. Before he came famous, the Mongolian warlord Genghis Khan killed his own half-brother to advance his position in the family. Wow. As he solidified his power, he began to build an empire more expansive than Alexander the Great's, stretching from Asia's Pacific coast to Eastern Europe. Ruthless in his tactics, the Khan and his Golden Horde, as they were called, left a trail of death and destruction everywhere they advanced. His devastating military forays are unparalleled in recorded history. Today, you and I face a vicious foe even more intimidating than a marauding army like Genghis Khan, an enemy who wants to conquer and devastate our souls. The Apostle Peter cautioned us. He said, be alert and of sober mind. Your enemy, the devil, prowls around like a roaring lion, seeking whom he may devour. This enemy is cunning and dangerous, like a great warrior, and it's much more than we can handle on our own. But we have great reason for hope this morning. The Apostle John wrote, the one who is in you, the one who is in us, is greater than the one who is in the world. Glory to God. This one who is in us is the Holy Spirit himself. We need not fear the enemy of our souls today. As we rely on the Holy Spirit, we gain confidence that our lives are guarded from the one who's trying to conquer our souls. Our God is greater. We can trust him to be with us in everything. Amen. Say it with me. God is greater. Amen. Come on, let's pray. Loving God, thank you that you're greater than any enemy that we could have and have already defeated them. Please help us to rely on you today. In Jesus' name we pray. Amen, amen, and amen. It's 10:45.

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0: 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I'm Glenn Allgood. Come on, let's take a look at your G Praise traffic and your GCast for this fantastic Friday. It is so far. So far, so good. Let's start with the 408 westbound. Going to find a crash that's slowing traffic down as you're approaching I-4. The right shoulder is blocked. They moved that crash over. I-75 southbound. There's an accident there at mile marker 335 in Wildwood. They've moved it over to the left shoulder. Is blocked right now. I-75 northbound. Another wreck. This one's at State Road 326 in Zuber. You're looking at a 2-minute delay. I-4 westbound. There's a crash as you're approaching Lee Road this morning. Traffic is backed up to the Maitland Boulevard exit. The left shoulder is blocked. We're talking about maybe just like a 5-minute delay. Just be patient. I-4 westbound, there is an accident there as you're approaching Central Florida Parkway on-ramp, and the left lane is blocked right now. Also on I-4 westbound, prepare yourself for just a bit of a slowdown in between Princeton Street to Colonial Drive. You're looking at a 3-minute tap of your brakes. I-4 eastbound, a couple of hot spots. Cayley Avenue to Colonial Drive at 7 minutes. And from Osceola Parkway in Kissimmee to Apopka Vineland Road on I-4 eastbound. Right now, it's going to take you about 14 minutes. Sunrail is currently running on schedule. The Lynx bus service is running on time, too. And that is your G Praise traffic. All right, your GCast for this morning. Considerable cloudiness with a 70% chance of showers and thunderstorms. Highs today are going to be in the upper 80s as we will get a reprieve from the heat, but we'll get some rain. It's going to be windy. Winds gusting up to 25 miles per hour. Right now, it's 86 degrees in Daytona Beach, 87 in Sanford, 86 in Deltona, and it's 82 here in Orlando.
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0: It's a Fly Friday here on the G. It's your man's Glenn Allgood, J.J. Hairston, Anthony Evans, Casey J. So much more great music. Mary Mary, Ty Tribbins. They're all coming your way on this fun Friday on G Praise.

Hallelujah. You've given me everything I need. Are you grateful today? And with chaos around, I'll still choose to say, yeah. Lord, I thank you.

Chief Race 106.3 Orlando, Anthony Evans with a great song. Man, aren't you glad that God is still working on us? You're not finished. He's not finished with you. Isn't that good? You're not what you were. You may not be what you want to be yet, but you're not what you were yesterday because he's not through with you. Amen. It's Friday, August 7th. Your Jeep Race good news for today comes from the 55th Psalm, verse 22. And it simply says this: cast all your cares on the Lord, and he, the Lord, will sustain, and he, the Lord, will keep you. Jeep Race.

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Praise 106.3 Orlando. It's 11:22. I'm Glenn. All good. Back to school. Another school year is here. And it comes with the usual mix. Excitement, a little bit of nerves, and trying to get everyone out the door on time. Well, the G has put together a few simple things to help your family through it. Prayers to say together in the morning. Real conversation starters that get more out of your kid than fine. You know what? Fine. Thank you. And a few other pieces to help the year start off right. That's right. Parents, we got you. We got your back, parents. Go to gpraise.com and click on the back to school banner for more information.

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I'm Glenn Allgood. It's 11:28. Let's take another look at your G-Praise traffic and your G-Cast for today. Let's start with the 408 westbound. There's a crash as you're approaching I-4. The right shoulder is blocked. They moved that crash over. Traffic has still been slowed down because of it, though. You know how it is. People trying to find out what happened. Turnpike northbound, there is an accident as you're approaching I-4. All of the lanes are closed. You're going to have to use Orange Blossom Trail instead. I-4 westbound, there's an accident as you're approaching Lee Road. Traffic is backed up to Maitland Boulevard. The left shoulder is blocked right there as well. You're looking at maybe like a 5-minute delay. I-4 westbound, there is an accident as you're approaching Central Florida Parkway. Traffic is backed up to State Road 528. That's the beach line. Both of the shoulders are blocked right now. There is a 5-minute delay. Also on I-4 westbound, prepare yourself for a slowdown in between Princeton Street to Colonial Drive. Other than that, you'll have smooth sailing on I-4 westbound. I-4 eastbound, the usual daily congestion starting to build up in between the Osceola Parkway to just past Apopka Vineland Road. Right now, it is at 14 minutes. SunRail is currently running on time. The Lynx bus service is too, and that is your G-Praise traffic. All right, your G-Cast. Mostly cloudy this morning with a 70% chance of showers and thunderstorms. Highs in the upper 80s. As again, we get a reprieve from the heat, but we're going to get a lot of rain today. East winds 10 to 15 miles per hour, gusting up to 25 miles per hour today. Right now it's 86 in Daytona Beach, it's 86 in Deltona, it's 87 in Sanford, and it's 82 here in Orlando.

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All right, I'm gonna try it like this.

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It's 11:40. I'm Glenn Allgood. Hey, how you doing? Man, I want to shout out T.J. Bristol, one of my good friends, Terrence Jerome. Try Jesus. Trust Jesus, Bristol. T.J., what's good with you, baby? Good to talk to you, sir. All right, National Water... on three, Glenn Allgood, what day is it? It's time for your Jeep Rays National Day Calendar. Uno, dos, tres, Glenn Allgood, what day is it today? It's National Water Balloon Day today. I was so excited. I like fighting with water balloons. I love water balloons. Jarrell likes them too. Fill them up. The first Friday in August ushers in National Water Balloon Day, just in time for the hottest days of summer. Surely is. Pop them, throw them, splash them, just squish them. What kid or adult doesn't enjoy a water balloon in the hot summer? Water balloon fights have become so popular, whether kids compete in the longest toss or they take sides in a good old water balloon fight. The cool, wet fun lasts all summer long. It's something about the smell of the balloon plastic, too, when you're fighting with water balloons. Besides keeping cool, they're an excellent way to expend a little bit of energy, too. Water balloons. And speaking of spending water balloons are an inexpensive way to have tons of fun. From summer camps to backyard barbecues, kids and families make memories and keep cool throughout the hottest days of summer with water balloons. Today, National Water Balloon Day. How do you celebrate Water Balloon Day? Pick up an assortment of water balloons, not just the little round ones. Pick up the ones that look like a hot dog. Equally important as to getting them filled up, get some help filling them up. All right? National Water Balloon Day today, always keeping you up to date. That's your National Day Calendar here on your Jeep Rays 106.3 Orlando.

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Your G-Praise, 106.3 Orlando, 11:54. In the news, a second suspect has been arrested in connection with an ongoing double homicide investigation in DeLand, according to the DeLand Police Department. The father of the double homicide suspect has been arrested on an accessory charge. He is from Eustis, and he has been arrested. Investigators identified Daytron W. Ekins as the father of Keon Rundle, who was arrested for the double homicide in DeLand. The details are forthcoming, and that's what's in the news at this hour. It's 11:55. I'm Glenn Allgood. It's G-Praise 106.3 Orlando, the middays here on the G.

Chief Hayes, 106.3 Orlando, the classic throwback right there. Mary Mary with Shackles. Take them off, take them off. It's 12 noon straight up and down. I'm Glenn Allgood. Welcome to the weekend. And welcome to the middays here on your Chief Hayes, 106.3 Orlando, 97.7 in Daytona Beach. Come on, let's take a look at your G traffic and your G cast for right now. Let's start with the 408 westbound on the 408. Heavy congestion at I-4. You're looking at a 2-minute slowdown. 429 northbound. Heavy congestion in between New Independence Parkway to Winter Garden Vineland Road. You're looking at a 5-minute tap of your brakes. Northbound on the turnpike, there's a crash that's got things slowed down near I-4. Traffic is backed up to the beach line. 2 left lanes are blocked. You're looking at an 8-minute delay right now. The alternate that you could use is Orange Blossom Trail. I-4 westbound, a couple of crashes. One of them is near Lee Road. Traffic is backed up to Maitland Boulevard. You're looking at a 5-minute delay. The other crash on I-4 westbound is near Central Florida Parkway on-ramp. Traffic is backed up to the beach line. You're looking at a 5-minute delay right there. Also, on I-4 westbound, prepare yourself for about 3 minutes of stop-and-go traffic in between Princeton Street to Colonial Drive. Last but not least, I-4 eastbound. There's a crash as you're approaching the DeBerry Deltona exit, and there's heavy, heavy traffic in between Osceola Parkway to just past State Road 535. You're looking at 14 minutes of stop-and-go traffic right now. Remember, it's the weekend. The traffic is building. You might want to start your travel plans just a little bit earlier. SunRail is currently running on schedule, and that is your G-Praise traffic. All right, your G-Cast for this faithful Friday. Mostly cloudy with a 70% chance of showers and a thunderstorm or two or three or four. Highs are going to be in the upper 80s. It's going to be windy today. Winds gusting up to 25 miles per hour tonight. Overnight lows getting down into the mid-70s. Rain chances go down tonight to 20%. I don't know. It rained all night last night, so we shall see. Right now at 12:03, it's 84 in Daytona Beach, 89 in Deltona, 83 in Sanford, and it's 81 degrees here in Orlando.

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The author and finisher of our faith, Jesus is. It's 12:25. I'm Glenn Allgood. For the next couple of weeks, we want to help you with your back-to-school situation at your house. Another school year is here, and it comes with the usual mix of excitement, nerves, trying to get everybody out of the door at the same time, getting a longer answer than fine from your kids when you're talking to them. And so we put together a few simple things to help your family through these first couple of weeks of back to school. We got prayers to say together in the morning, real conversation starters for you and your kids, and so much other stuff. 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
3: 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Friday. Where did Friday come from? I don't know. It's Friday, so it's all good. All right, let's go for it. I-4 eastbound, there's a crash as you're approaching DeBary, Deltona. Traffic is backed up to the St. John's River Bridge. The left lane is blocked. You're looking at an 18-minute delay right now on I-4 eastbound right there. Also, take into account there's 14 minutes of heavy traffic in between Osceola Parkway to just past State Road 535 if you're traveling on I-4 eastbound. I-4 westbound, busy emergency vehicles as you're approaching the DeBary Deltona exit. Traffic is backed up to the Orange City exit. Left shoulder is blocked. You're looking at an 8-minute delay. Anytime there are emergency vehicles on the scene, please yield the right of way to the emergency vehicles and our first responders. There's a crash on I-4 westbound as you're approaching the Lee Road exit. Traffic is backed up to the Maitland Boulevard exit. That's the 414. You're looking at a 5-minute delay. Another crash on I-4 westbound. This one's near the Central Florida Parkway on-ramp. Traffic is backed up to the beach line. You're looking at a 5-minute delay right there. I-75 northbound from mile marker 340 in Bellevue to mile marker 342. 5 minutes of heavy traffic. And last but not least, Beachline westbound. There's a crash just past State Road 520. And traffic has been slowed because of it. Sunrail is currently running on schedule. And that is your G-Praise traffic. All right, your G-Cast for this Friday. Considerable cloudiness with showers and thunderstorms highly likely today. We've got a 70% chance of showers and thunderstorms. Highs in the upper 80s. It's going to be windy. Winds gusting up to 25 miles per hour. Tonight, partly cloudy. Overnight lows getting down into the mid-70s. Tomorrow for your Saturday, partly cloudy with a 70% chance of showers and thunderstorms. Highs tomorrow in the lower 90s. If you got to do something, do it early in the morning. They're looking at those showers coming tomorrow afternoon sometime. Maybe a beach day for you tomorrow. Get that beach day in before it's time to go back to school. In Daytona Beach, it's 84 right now. It's 87 in Deltona, 83 in Sanford, and it is 81 degrees in Orlando.

Kalante Gambit on the G, holding it down, asking God to please hold us close. I know that's right. Kalante can sing. 12:45, it's that time again. Time now for your G Praise Midday B-Day shout-outs. You want to get in, hit me, 407-636-8700. It's never, never, never too late. It is Friday. It's the best day to have a birthday. August 7th, that's even better. Leo season is in full effect. What's going on, all you lions and lionesses? All right, who's celebrating today? Carl Matalshek. Used to be my neighbor. He's gone. Carl. Happy birthday, Carl. Sunshine Dixon is celebrating her birthday today. Happy birthday, Sunshine. Lorraine Johnson King. Joseph Dorsey is expecting a text or card or something today. Gift card, maybe. Dorothy T. Bush is celebrating today. Niecy Scott. Hey, Niecy. Happy birthday, Niecy. Carla Webb. Evangelist Kathy Clarkson's birthday is today, August 7th. Gee Johnson. James Goodman. Michael Hodges. Cedric D. Williams. Miss Cynthia Harris. And last but not least, Mrs. Bridget Reed. Hey, Bridget. Hey, homegirl. Happy birthday, Bridget. Blessings on you. You all are celebrating with David Mann, Mr. Brown from Tyler Perry. David Mann is 60 today. Because he plays Mr. Brown, I thought he was much older. Jalen Hurts is 28 from the Philadelphia Eagles. Kyler Murray, DeMar DeRozan, actor William Sanford Davis, actor Harold Perrineau, and actor Brett Gray are all celebrating birthdays today. Happy birthday from me and everybody here at G Praise.

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I'm Glenn Allgood. It's 12:56. On this day, the first American soldiers arrived in Saudi Arabia as part of the Gulf War. First American soldiers arrived in Saudi Arabia as part of the Gulf War in Operation Desert Shield under President George H.W. Bush. He ordered the 82nd Airborne Division to help defend Saudi Arabia against Iraq.

0: 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I'm Glenn. All good. It is 1 o'clock. Let's take a look at your G-Traffic and your G-Cast for today. The roads are really, really busy. It's the weekend. Let's start I-4 eastbound. We're going to find a crash as you're approaching 1792 in Sanford. The right shoulder is blocked. They had that crash moved over. Traffic has still been affected. Also on I-4 eastbound, there's a crash as you're approaching the DeBerry-Deltona exit. Traffic is backed up all the way to the St. Johns River Bridge. The left shoulder is blocked there. You're looking at maybe like a 9-minute delay. Also on I-4 eastbound, expect 14 minutes of heavy, heavy traffic in between the Osceola Parkway and Apopka Vineland Road. That's I-4 eastbound. I-4 westbound, emergency vehicles near the DeBerry-Deltona exit. Traffic is backed up to Orange City. There's an 8-minute delay there. Also, there's a crash as you're approaching the Central Florida Parkway on-ramp going towards the attractions. Traffic is backed up to the beach line. Both of the shoulders are blocked. There is a 5-minute delay trying to squeeze through there. Also on I-4 westbound, expect heavy congestion from Princeton Street to Colonial Drive right now. I-75 northbound, heavy congestion from mile marker 337 in Bellevue to mile marker 340. It's at 8 minutes before you can get up to speed. I-75 southbound, there's a wreck right at mile marker 339 in Bellevue. The right shoulder is blocked. Turnpike northbound, there is an accident just past Osceola Parkway in Kissimmee, and the right lane is blocked right there. SunRail is currently running on schedule. That's your G-Praise traffic. All right, your G-Cast for the rest of this Friday afternoon calls for mostly cloudy skies, 70% chance of rain. It's going to be windy today. Winds gusting up to 25 miles per hour. We got a reprieve from the heat. The high is in the upper 80s, but we are looking at some rain events during today and tonight. Partly cloudy tonight with a 20% chance of overnight rain. Overnight lows in the mid-70s. Tomorrow for your Saturday, 70% chance of rain again tomorrow afternoon with the highs in the lower 90s. Heat index value is going to make it feel like 105. It's going to be hot and rainy tomorrow. Right now at 103, it's 85 in Daytona Beach, it's 83 in Sanford, 84 in Deltona, and it's 85 in Pine Hills in Orlando.
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2: 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Right quick, I want to shout out our BTMs for today. 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All right, let's take a look at your G Praise traffic. The Beach Line westbound, there's a crash just past State Road 520. I-75 northbound, there's a crash at mile marker 305 in Webster. Also, 8 minutes of heavy traffic from in between mile marker 337 in Bellevue to mile marker 340. So take it easy. I-4 westbound, emergency vehicles at the DeBerry-Deltona exit. Traffic is backed up to approaching Orange City for about an 11-minute delay right now. Whenever there are emergency vehicles on the scene, please yield the right of way to our emergency vehicles and our first responders. There's also a crash on I-4 westbound near Central Florida Parkway. Traffic is backed up to the Beach Line. You're looking at a 5-minute delay. Just be patient. I-4 eastbound, last but not least, there's a crash as you're approaching US 1792 in Sanford, and the right shoulder is blocked right now. SunRail is currently running on time, and that is your G Praise traffic. All right, your GCast for this faithful Friday. It's a Fly Friday too. Fun Friday as well. It's mostly cloudy today. Highs in the upper 80s as we get a break from the heat. But looks like God turned this faucet on and we're getting some rain. Chance of rain is sitting at 70% today. Tonight, partly cloudy. The overnight lows in the mid-70s. Tomorrow for your Saturday, we're looking at partly cloudy conditions. Highs in the lower 90s. It's going to be hot, windy, and just a little bit rainy tomorrow. We got a 70% chance of rain tomorrow afternoon. Right now, it's 85 in Daytona Beach, 81 in Deltona, 82 in Sanford. It's 76 degrees here in Orlando. Here's a good edition of this song. It's Fred Hammond featuring his daughter Breanne. I will trust in you, Lord, here on your G Praise 106.3 Orlando.

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I'm Glenn Allgood. It's 1:44. 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Y'all have a movie. What is it that you do on Friday? Maybe you go out after work, or maybe you take in a movie with your best girlfriend. 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

0: G-Braves 106.3 Orlando. Alright, Friday is the best day of the week. Do you have a fun Friday routine? I opened up the phone lines and I got a few calls. Alright, check them out. Here we go. G-Braves 106.3, good afternoon. How you doing?
1: I'm doing good. How are you?
0: Good, good. Who's this? Who's calling?
1: This is Renee.
0: Hey, Renee, where are you calling me from?
1: I'm calling you from Sanford, Florida.
0: Sanford, Florida. I love Sanford. I love the Riverwalk. All right, we're talking about Friday routines. Do you have a Friday routine?
1: Yes.
0: Okay.
1: So I'm one of those people that actually does cook on Friday. Ooh. So after I get my kiddos, I pick them up from school.
0: Uh-huh.
1: I make chicken nuggets and french fries.
0: Uh-huh.
1: And we chill and talk all about their day and watch a little bit of TV.
0: Okay. Okay. Cool. Is that what you do every Friday? Most every Friday.
1: If I'm not in a coma, yes.
0: What do you do? What's your job?
1: I work in human resources.
0: Human resources. Okay. All right. Thank you so much for sharing.
1: Absolutely. You have a wonderful Friday and an awesome weekend.
0: Yes, ma'am. Bye-bye.
1: Bye.
0: Okay. 407-636-8700. That's your cue. Call and share. What do you do on Friday? Friday is the best day. The best day of the week. Hands down. Everybody has their own Friday routine. What's your Friday routine? Is it fish on Friday? Hamburgers? Pizza? Movies? Comedy? 407-636-8700. 407-636-8700. What is your Friday routine? 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

0: Darryl Walls and P.J. Morton on the All-Star Hookup right there. And the All-Star Collab Hole, Abel on the G. 2 o'clock, straight up and down. Hey, how you doing? Good afternoon. It's your man, Glenn Allgood. Let's take a look at your G Praise traffic and your G-Cast for right now. Let's start with I-75 southbound. You're going to find 9 minutes of heavy traffic in between State Road 200 in Ocala to mile marker 347. In Ocala, after that 9 minute slowdown, you'll get back up to speed. I-75 northbound, 9 minutes of heavy traffic in between mile marker 331 and Wildwood to mile marker 334. Also on I-75 northbound from mile marker 337 in Bellevue to mile marker 340, you're looking at a 9 minute stop and go situation. I-4 westbound, there's a crash as you're approaching the Central Florida Parkway on ramp. Traffic is backed up to the beach line. The left shoulder is blocked right now. You're looking at an 8 minute delay. Also on I-4 westbound, heavy congestion from the H.E. Thomas Parkway in Sanford to just past the Lake Mary Boulevard exit. You're looking at 8 minutes of riding your brakes. Princeton Street to Colonial Drive, that's 3 minutes on I-4 westbound. Also, there are some emergency vehicles near the DeBerry-Deltona exit that's slowing traffic down. You need to yield the right-of-way to the emergency vehicles and our first responders. I-4 express lanes eastbound, there's a crash. I know it's rare, but it's happened today, and it's slowing traffic down on the eastbound express lane on the I-4 as you're approaching Conroy, so you might just want to take regular I-4. I-4 eastbound, heavy congestion from Osceola Parkway to 535 and from John Young Parkway to Colonial Drive. Two crashes on I-4 eastbound, one on 1792 and the other as you're approaching the DeBerry-Deltona exit. All of the SunRail trains have been delayed up to 50 minutes. All of the SunRail trains have been delayed up to 50 minutes. That is your G Praise traffic. All right. Your G-Cast for today, mostly cloudy right now. 70% chance of the wet stuff falling down on you. Slow down if you're driving. Highs in the upper 80s. Winds gusting up to 25 miles per hour. Right now, it is 85 degrees in Daytona Beach. It's 83 in Deltona, 82 in Sanford, and it's 77 right here in Orlando.
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And guess what? 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

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I love it, I love it, I love it. 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That's where you can stay in the know. It's 2:30.

0: every time. I felt all alone. You were right there. Cheap Praise, that's Lachey Knox and Ernest Pugh on the G. New music on the G. 221, I'm Glenn Allgood. Come on, let's take a look at your G Praise traffic and your G-Cast for the rest of this Faithful Friday. Let's start with the 417 southbound. Going to find a crash at Red Bug Lake Road. The right lane is blocked right now. I-75 southbound, heavy congestion in between mile marker 343 to mile marker 338. You're looking at 15-minute slowdown. That's on I-75 southbound. I-75 northbound, 24 minutes from mile marker 332 in Wildwood to mile marker 340 going into Bellevue. That's I-75 northbound. I-95 southbound, debris on the road as you're approaching State Road 44 in New Smyrna. The center lane is blocked. That can be tricky. You gotta slow down so that you can navigate these little debris, these little changes in the traffic pattern. All right, I-4 westbound, 8 minutes from County Road 46A to just past Lake Mary Boulevard. And a 3-minute slowdown from Princeton Street to Colonial Drive on I-4 westbound. I-4 eastbound, there's a crash. This one just popped up just past Osceola Parkway. Traffic is backed up to 192. You're looking at a 20-minute delay right now. You're going to need to bring some grace. Going to need to bring some patience. All of the SunRail trains have been delayed up to 50 minutes if you're catching the train. That is your G Praise traffic. All right, your G-Cast for the rest of the day. The weatherman has arrived. He's early, too. B-Box, what does it look like outside?
1: It's all good, but don't say weatherman. Don't do that. I don't like that.
0: Yeah.
1: I'm not the weatherman.
0: Yeah.
1: It's just I'm observant just like you are. When you look out there, what does it look like to you right now?
0: It's gray outside.
1: And that looks like what to you?
0: It looks like cloudy weather.
1: And that means what?
0: That it might be raining.
1: Okay, you're weatherman too then.
0: That's good stuff. I've never... That's offensive to you?
1: No, it's not.
0: Okay, so...
1: I'm just saying, don't say weatherman.
0: You sound like a weatherman. You sound like a guy who just left Channel 2.
1: My friend Marquise. Get out of here.
0: Yeah, Marquise, y'all sounded alike.
1: Marquise?
0: Yeah, Marquise Meadow. He's gone now. Marquise, wherever you are, man, happy... thank you so much for all your services.
1: Was he drawn away by a magnet?
0: I don't know, because of the M.
1: I mean, Marquise. You said last name Metal.
0: Meta.
1: Oh, mental.
0: Meta.
1: See, meta. See, I can't even hear.
0: It's all good. But so it was raining outside when you came in?
1: No, it wasn't raining when I came in, but it is gray.
0: Okay.
1: It's coming. There's a little light breeze blowing when I came in.
0: Be the weatherman. It's okay, yeah.
1: Okay.
0: All right, so highs in the upper 80s, winds gusting up to 25 miles per hour. Did you see the wind? The winds gusting up to 25 miles per hour?
1: Just a little
0: sound
1: bit.
0: Sound effects.
1: Oh, I'm sorry. Why are you doing your finger like that? Oh, okay, I'm sorry.
0: That's why you lost the mango.
1: That's what happened.
0: That's
1: what, man, don't talk about that mango. I'm so sad.
0: That's why you lost the mango.
1: It was a nice one, too. Nice, fat one, boy.
0: All right, B-Box, what do you do on your Friday? What is your Friday routine? Not now. When we come back, you're going to let us know what your Friday routine is. Okay?
1: Thanks for the time to think about that.
0: Not now.
1: You're such
0: when
1: a nice guy.
0: When we come
1: guy.
0: Back, you let us know what
1: God
0: you do
1: must
0: every
1: be
0: Friday.
1: Watching over us both.
0: Right.
1: That's beautiful.
0: 407-636-8700. We want to know what you do for your Fridays, too. Friday's the best day of the week, don't you think?
1: Amen.
0: Best day of the week.
1: Well, Sunday, really, because you get a chance to praise God.
0: That too.
1: That's powerful, isn't it?
0: That's good stuff.
2: The curse is broken.

0: to know that the devil,
1: the devil's a lie.
0: And I'm free today because it's in his will.
1: It's in his will.
0: Thank you, Jesus. The enemy.
1: The enemy is trying to make me believe.
0: My past.
1: That my past is who I am.
0: That every mistake I made.

0: yeah. That's good right there.
1: Yeah, that's kind of churchy.
0: That's good right there, Bebop.
1: That's real churchy.
0: Yeah. New music from Ron Carter. Open my eyes on the G. 238, I'm Glenn Allgood, and he is...
1: Bruce Bebox.
0: A.K.A. Weatherman. I got you. Wait a minute. Wait. Yeah. A.K.A. Bishop Weatherman.
1: Bishop Weatherman. Now I'm a bishop. Okay. That's okay. I'll be a bishop.
0: Bebox, it's Friday.
1: Yes, sir.
0: What you like about Friday?
1: The end of the week. I mean, we're keeping it honest,
0: that's
1: right?
0: Good.
1: Being real. We're being real.
0: That's all I want.
1: Yeah.
0: That's all I want. Okay. Wait a minute. I had people call in. Listen.
2: G-Praise 106.3. Good afternoon. How you doing?
3: I'm doing good. How are you?
0: Good. Who's this? Who's calling?
3: This is Renee.
0: Hey, Renee. Where are you calling me from?
3: I'm calling you from Sanford, Florida.
0: Sanford, Florida. I love Sanford. I love
1: you
0: the
1: like
0: river
1: Sanford?
0: Walk. All right.
1: Like
0: we're
1: I
0: talking
1: like
0: about
1: that.
0: Friday routines. Do you have a Friday routine?
3: Yes.
0: Okay.
3: So I'm one of those people that actually does cook on Friday. So after I get my kiddos, I pick them up from school.
0: Uh-huh.
3: I make chicken nuggets and french fries.
0: Uh-huh.
3: And we chill and talk all about their day and watch a little bit of TV.
0: Okay. Cool. Is that what you do every Friday? Most every Friday.
3: If I'm not in a coma, yes.
0: What do you do? What's your job?
3: I work in human resources.
0: Human resources. Okay. All right. Thank you so much for sharing.
3: Absolutely. You have a wonderful Friday and an awesome weekend.
0: Yes, ma'am. Chicken Bye-bye. Nuggets and french fries.
1: Chicken nuggets and
0: what's
1: french fries.
0: What's your usual Friday dinner or what you eat?
1: Well, there's no really set menu.
0: Usually be fish on Friday.
1: I can't say that.
0: You can't say that?
1: No, I can't say what it's usually
0: burgers
1: done.
0: On Friday.
1: It's just what it
0: pizza
1: is.
0: Pizza on Friday,
1: whatever's in the kitchen.
0: Pizza on Friday.
1: I would love to do that.
0: 407-636-8700. You know, me and Bebox was talking about my great-granddaddy, and I was telling him that on Friday, my great-granddaddy would take us to get some Royal Castle. Remember the Royal Castle burgers?
1: Yeah.
0: Like crystals.
1: Yes,
0: now.
1: They're like crystal burgers, like the little crystal. Things, the little golf balls.
0: They're not golf balls.
1: Okay, okay.
0: You know what they would call them now?
1: What?
0: Sliders.
1: Sliders?
0: Sliders.
1: Wow.
0: Slider-sized burgers.
1: You learned something
0: new. My great-granddad, his name was Henry Brown.
1: You are so smart.
0: Henry Brown.
1: Yes.
0: My grandmama called him Snooky. Snooky. And I tell you, my granddad used to work hard. Yo, I told you about. He had a handkerchief. He worked so hard that he wiped his brow with it. And I was sure that I seen my granddaddy blow his nose with the same. Your granddaddy. 407-636.
1: So he had a snot rag. Snot sweat rag.
0: I don't know.
1: A rag snot rag.
0: I know what I saw.
1: A snot booger rag.
0: I think that's what I saw.
1: A booger sweat rag.
0: 407-636-8700 if your granddaddy had the same kind of rag.
1: A sweaty boogie rag.
0: That's bad.
1: It's
0: that's
1: nasty.
0: Bad. Leave
1: Ooh,
0: him
1: that
0: alone.
1: So bad,
0: leave
1: it?
0: Him alone.
1: That
0: I love my granddaddy.
1: Bad,
0: leave him alone.
1: Yeah, I love my granddad too. They used to call him Folks. Daddy Red. He used to weigh 500 something pounds. He was big, dude.
0: Daddy Red?
1: Yeah, and drove the ice cream truck.
0: like Big Perm.
1: Yeah, but I'm telling you.
0: Like Big Perm and Friday.
1: The whole truck, when he moved, the whole truck moved. He was big. I'm serious, man.
0: And ask he had an ice cream truck.
1: Ask anybody in Lakeland about Daddy Red. They'll tell you he used to have a barbecue pit. He always
0: Daddy
1: around
0: Red.
1: Food.
0: Daddy
1: he was
0: Red.
1: Always around food.
0: Daddy
1: His
0: Red.
1: His real name was Columbus Williams. But they call him Daddy Red.
0: Daddy Red.
1: Oh, man.
0: I like
1: he was big, dude.
0: It's Friday, y'all. 407-636.

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1: It was the blood that redeemed me. It was the blood that kept me from harm. When the enemy came to take my life, it was the blood.

0: 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It's 2:52 and he is
1: Bruce B-Box.
0: B-Box. He'll be here at 3 o'clock to take you safely and smoothly home tonight, man. Such a reassurance when you say drive safely, don't go too fast.
1: Don't go too fast.
0: Why
1: take
0: are you
1: your
0: going
1: time.
0: So fast?
1: Take your time. Time. Slow it down. Look out so for the good. Other guys. Let's so work
0: good.
1: Together.
0: So good. All right, let's take a look at your traffic right now. On the 429 northbound, there's a crash as you're approaching Clarkona or Corey Road. The right shoulder is blocked because that crash, they moved it over on the right side.
1: Somebody
0: traffic
1: wasn't
0: is still
1: listening.
0: Slowed down. No, they wasn't. I-75 southbound, 33 minutes in between mile marker 343 to mile marker 332 in Wildwood. A 15-minute slowdown from mile marker 351 in Ocala to mile marker 346. It's I-75 southbound. I-75 northbound, 24 minutes of stop-and-go traffic in between mile marker 332 in Wildwood to Bellevue, and a 3-minute slowdown from mile marker 334 to mile marker 335. I guess that counts. 3 minutes counts, right?
1: Yes, it does.
0: It does.
1: Yeah, it's a minute.
0: Yes, that's true. I-4 westbound, 8 minutes in between County Road 46A to the Lake Mary Boulevard exit, and 20 minutes from World Drive and Celebration to County Road 532.
1: Now, that sounds like a long ride there.
0: It does. It does.
1: Especially
0: and it can
1: coming,
0: be.
1: Yeah, coming from out that way. Well,
0: it can
1: ooh,
0: be.
1: Traffic, something else.
0: I-4
1: be careful.
0: Eastbound, 15 minutes from Osceola Parkway to State Road 535 and 13 minutes from the John Young Parkway to Colonial Drive. If you're catching the train, all of the trains, B-Box, have been delayed up to 50 minutes.
1: Isn't that because of the rain weather?
0: Probably
1: yes,
0: so.
1: Probably so.
0: Just be patient and keep it locked right here on G-Praise. We got you. We'll be playing some great gospel music for you and keep you company while you wait. All right, your G-Cast for the rest of the day, mostly cloudy, 70% chance of rain. It is raining over here in Orlando.
1: Yeah, a little sprinkle coming in. Yes, there was a little sprinkle.
0: Not like it was last night.
1: No, not like last night.
0: It was rocking and shocking last night.
1: It was real last night.
0: The building was shaking.
1: It was real. It was real. It was really wet outside.
0: Got a lot last night.
1: Yes.
0: Tonight, the rain chances go down to 20% with overnight lows in the mid-70s. Tomorrow for your Saturday, partly cloudy, 70% chance of rain again. B-Box will be here tomorrow morning. I'll be here on Sunday morning. Highs tomorrow in the lower 90s. Right now, it's 87 in Daytona Beach. It's 79 in Deltona. They've had a good shower. 83 in Sanford, and it's 79 in Orlando. B-Box!
1: Yes, sir.
0: The weekend is here, brother man.
1: Did I misunderstand you? Did you say something about me being here tomorrow?
0: Yeah.
1: Oh, is that really
0: 7
1: true?
0: 7-1.
1: You mean that early in the morning?
0: That's
1: seriously?
0: Early. Yeah.
1: That's
0: you get
1: Saturday.
0: Up,
1: that's
0: you
1: Saturday.
0: Get up, yeah. You get up, you
1: wait
0: bless
1: man,
0: the people.
1: Man.
0: You bless the people with gospel music.
1: Okay. Didn't Jesus get up on
0: home.
1: Saturday too?
0: He got up.
1: He got up on Saturday.
0: Third day.
1: It was Saturday too, right?
0: Yeah.
1: All right.
0: It was Sunday morning.
1: It was Sunday morning.
0: Yeah.
1: So I'm wrong.
0: 4 day in the morning on Sunday.
1: You trying to tell me I'm wrong?
0: You might be just a little bit off. Might be just a half a day off.
1: Just a little bit off.
0: Just a little bit.
1: Please forgive me.
0: That's all right. We still love you.
1: Thank you.
0: We
1: Thank
0: still
1: you.
0: Love you.
1: Thank you.
0: Good, better, best.
1: Never let it rest.
0: Until your good is better.
1: And your better is best.
0: B-Box is up next with some great gospel music here
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It's 3:09. How you doing? I'm B-Box, and this is Ted Wynn on

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Good afternoon. How are you? I'm B-Box. Going to take over everything now. I'm going to take a look at our G-Traffic here in a second. But first, I just want to remind you to go to gpraise.com and sign up to join our G-Praise Music Advisory Team. We would love to have your opinion on the music that is played on your G. You guys been doing pretty good so far. The library is growing and it's some beautiful music that you are including. So continue. 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Now, so let's take a look at our G traffic. Let's see here. We've got a crash to tell you about westbound I-4 approaching Park Street, the on-ramp. The right lane there is blocked, so use caution if you're in the area. And northbound State Road 429 approaching Schofield Road, that right lane there is blocked because of a crash. Little cleanup activity going on. Eastbound I-4 past Osceola Parkway. That traffic is backed up to approaching US 192. That left shoulder is blocked there. There's a 10-minute delay. And on the southbound side of I-75, on the on-ramp from mile marker 338 Bellevue, it's on the shoulder. There was a crash there, but they are working on getting that cleared for you. So just be a little patient, okay? Take your time. And northbound State Road 429, approaching Claricono Quarry Road, that right shoulder is blocked there because of a crash. But once again, just be patient. Take your time. They are working on getting it cleared for you. And a little congestion, I-4 eastbound, I-4 westbound, your I-75, and the Central Florida Greenway southbound. You're dealing with some of that congestion as well. On the westbound side of I-4, Rural Drive, Celebration over to County Road 532. That's going to take you about 20 minutes to make that ride. And on the eastbound side of I-4, Osceola Parkway to past State Road 535 is a 15-minute ride. All your SunRail trains are delayed up to 60 minutes. And that's a look at your G traffic. Your G cast. Well, now, let's see. Pretty much like it was yesterday. A slight chance of thunderstorms in the late evening. And, of course, the early morning. As tonight, partly cloudy with a slight chance of showers. The lows are going to be in the mid-70s. We'll have an easterly breeze of about 5, maybe 10 miles per hour. The chance of rain tonight is at 20%. And tomorrow for your Saturday, partly cloudy with a chance of showers and thunderstorms once again late in the morning. Then we'll have showers and thunderstorms likely late in the afternoon as we get closer to sunset. The highs are going to be in the lower 90s. We'll have southeasterly breezes blowing at about 5 to 10 miles per hour with a 70% chance of rain. The heat index is going to have it feeling like 104, so be prepared for that, okay? Daytona Beach right now, you're at 85. Deltona, you're at 80. Sanford, you're at 82. And Orlando, you're also at 80 degrees with Pastor Mike Jr. on your G-Praise. I got it. I got it.

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2: 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Now let's take a look at our G-Traffic. How you doing? I'm B-Box here at G-Praise. We've got a couple of crashes to tell you about. Westbound I-4 approaching Parr Street. That on-ramp, the right lane, is blocked there. And another crash, westbound I-4 on the off-ramp to US 98. The off-ramp right lane there is blocked, and that's because of that crash. So be cautious and be careful. Northbound State Road 429 approaching Schofield Road. That right lane there is blocked because of that crash. And southbound 1st Street past Lake Silver Drive, the left lane there is blocked. And there's a crash in that area as well. And a little cleanup going on eastbound I-4 past Osceola Parkway. The traffic is backed up to approaching US 192. The left shoulder is blocked there. There's a 10-minute delay. And southbound I-75 on the on-ramp from mile marker 338 Bellevue. It's on the shoulder. There was a crash in the area, but they are working on getting that cleared for you. So just be patient. Take your time. And northbound, State Road 429, approaching Claricona Okoye Road. The right shoulder there is blocked, so use caution, okay? And all of your SunRail trains are delayed up to 60 minutes. All of your SunRail trains are delayed up to 60 minutes. That's a quick look at our GE traffic. Your GCast, we got a slight chance of thunderstorms in the late evening and the early morning hours tonight. The under partly cloudy skies, we will have a slight chance of showers tonight as well. The lows are going to be in the mid-70s. We'll have an easterly breeze of about 5, maybe 10 miles per hour, with a 20% chance of rain tonight. Tomorrow for your Thursday, partly cloudy, with a chance of showers and thunderstorms late in the morning. Then we'll have showers and thunderstorms likely late in the afternoon as we get closer to sunset. The highs are going to be in the lower 90s. We'll have a southeasterly breeze tonight of about 5 to 10 miles per hour with a 70% chance of rain. The heat index tomorrow is going to make it feel like 104. It's 83 in Daytona right now, 80 in Deltona, 82 in Sanford, and 80 right here in Orlando with music from Karima. 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

That's music from Tasha Cobbs Leonard and Do It Anyway. You have no say-so. This is God's got the final word on that. So don't tell me what I can't do. What's wrong with you? Gee, praise Central Florida's only 24-hour gospel music station. How you doing? I'm B-Box, getting ready to take a look at some of that gee good news for you. I mean, good news. It comes from Psalms 55:22. The scripture says, cast your cares on the Lord, and he will sustain you.

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0: Central Florida's only 24-hour gospel music station, your Jeep Praise. Good afternoon. How are you? I'm B-Box. It's 3:48. Taking another look at our Jeep traffic, see if we can't get you home. But first, want to remind you that back to school, yeah, it's that time of year. Another school year is here. And with it comes the usual mix, excitement, nerves, and trying to get everyone on the out the door at the same time or on time. We put together a few simple things to help your family through it. We got prayers to say, to stay together, to say together in the morning. Real conversation starters that get more out of you, your kids, than fine. And a few other pieces to help the year start off the right way. 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And hopefully it will be a big help. With that said, let's go over and take a look at our Jeep traffic. We've got one grill crash to tell you about. Northbound State Road 429 approaching Schofield Road. That traffic is backed up to Sidell Road. The right lane is blocked. There's a 12-minute delay. And I-4 eastbound and I-4 westbound, your I-75, the Central Florida Greenway and other toll roads are dealing with some of that congestion. On the eastbound side of I-4, Osceola Parkway to pass State Road 535, that it is a 15-minute ride for you. And on the westbound side of I-4, Rural Drive Celebration to County Road 532, that's going to take you about 20 minutes. All of your Sunrail trains are delayed up to 60 minutes. All of your Sunrail trains are delayed up to 60 minutes. And that's a quick look at our G traffic. G Cas, well, we got a slight chance of showers and thunderstorms in the late evening and the early morning hours. The partly cloudy skies with a slight chance of those showers. The lows are going to be in the mid-70s. The easterly breeze blowing at about 5 to 10 miles per hour. We got a 20% chance of rain tonight. Tomorrow for your Saturday, partly cloudy with a chance of showers and thunderstorms late in the morning. Then showers and thunderstorms are likely late in the afternoon as we get closer to sunset. You know the deal. The highs are going to be in the lower 90s for tomorrow. We've got a 70% chance of that rain coming through. The heat index is going to have it feeling like 104. So if you're out and about doing things, make sure you stay hydrated, okay? Daytona Beach right now, you're at 83 degrees. Deltona's at 84. Sanford, you're at 83. And Orlando, you're at 85 degrees.
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0: Central Florida's only 24-hour gospel music station, your G-Praise. Good afternoon. How are you? I'm B-Box. Welcome to another afternoon of praise and inspiring gospel music here on the G. We're going to go over here and take a look at your roadways, see if we can't get you down the road safely. Thanks for letting me ride along with you, by the way. Let's take a look at our crash. We've got a crash here, northbound State Road 429, approaching Schofield Road. That traffic is backed up to Sidell Road, Sidell Road. The right lane there is blocked. There's a 12-minute delay for that crash. And a little cleanup going on eastbound I-4 approaching State Road 429. The right shoulder is blocked there, so use caution. And also eastbound I-4 past Orange Camp Road. The right shoulder there is blocked as well because of the crash. And we've got a little police activity going on eastbound State Road 428 approaching Cimarron Boulevard. That right shoulder is blocked because of that police activity, so use caution if you're in the area. And I-4 eastbound and I-4 westbound, your Florida Turnpike main line northbound, and your Central Florida Greenway and other toll roads, you're dealing with some of that congestion. On the eastbound side of I-4, Osceola Parkway to pass State Road 535, well, that's going to take you about 15 minutes to make that ride. And on the westbound side of I-4, Rural Drive Celebration to County Road 532, that's going to take you about 20 minutes to make that ride. All of your SunRail trains are delayed, and they are all delayed up to 60 minutes. That's a look at our G traffic. G-Cast, well, now, let's see. Pretty much what we had last couple of days, right? Well, yeah, we got a slight chance of thunderstorms in the late evening and the early morning hours. We will be under partly cloudy skies tonight with a slight chance of showers. The lows are going to be in the mid-70s. We've got a 20% chance of that rain coming through tonight. And tomorrow for your Saturday, partly cloudy with a chance of showers and thunderstorms late in the morning. Then we'll have showers and thunderstorms likely late in the afternoon, you know, as we get closer to sunset. The highs are going to be in the lower 90s. We'll have a rain chance of about 70% tomorrow. The heat index, however, is going to make it feel like 104. So whatever you do, if you're out and about doing things, do stay hydrated, okay? Don't play with the heat. Right now, Daytona, you're at 83. Deltona is at 82. Sanford is at 83. And Orlando is at 85. 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

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How you doing? I'm B-Box, it's 428. Gonna go down and take a look at our traffic here in just a bit, but I want to remind you that hurricane season is on us, so make sure you go to gpraise.com and check out our hurricane preparedness sheet, and make sure you got your sheet together before the storm comes.

This is what got us in trouble right here. These little interludes got us in trouble. Hey, where my old school at? Where my old school at? If you 37 and above, you old school. Just keep that bass line going.

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4: 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How you doing? I'm B-Box. Going to go over here and take another look at our G traffic. Let's see what we got going on. We've got westbound State Road 528 approaching Turnpike Orange Blossom Trail exit. The right lane is blocked there because of a crash. And northbound State Road 429 approaching Schofield Road. That traffic is backed up to Sedale Road. I know I'm saying that wrong. The right lane is blocked. There's a 12-minute delay. I bet you I'm saying that wrong. And we got a little cleanup going on. Eastbound I-4 approaching State Road 429. The right shoulder is blocked there. And we've got a crash being cleared away. And eastbound I-4 also past Orange Camp Road. That right shoulder is blocked there. And we've got a little police activity happening. Eastbound State Road 528. Approaching Cimarron Boulevard, the right shoulder is blocked. And all of your Sunrail trains, however, they are currently still delayed up to 60 minutes. A little congestion going on I-4 eastbound and I-4 westbound, your Florida Turnpike and other toll roads. On the eastbound side of I-4, Osceola Parkway over to pass State Road 535. Well, that's going to take you about 15 minutes to make that ride. And on the westbound side of I-4, Sand Lake Road to Osceola Parkway is a 31-minute ride. And that's a quick look at our G traffic. The G-Cast, well, we got a slight chance of showers and thunderstorms in the late evening and the early morning hours tonight. Partly cloudy with a slight chance of showers. The lows are going to be in the mid-70s. We've got a 20% chance of that rain coming our way tonight. Tomorrow, for your Saturday, partly cloudy, a chance of showers and thunderstorms late in the morning. Then we'll have showers and thunderstorms likely late in the afternoon as we get closer to sunset. The highs are going to be in the lower 90s. We have a 70% chance of rain tomorrow, and the heat index is going to have it feeling like 104. So whatever you do, stay hydrated tomorrow, okay? Right now, Daytona Beach, you're at 83. Deltona's at 82. Sanford is at 83, and Orlando is at 85 degrees on the G.
5: I cannot explain it. 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

Mercy will carry you through whatever it is you have to go through, but you gotta trust and believe. G-Praise, Central Florida's only 24-hour gospel music station. How you doing? I'm B-Box. Good afternoon. Gonna go over here and take a look at our traffic here in just a little bit, but first, I've got some good news for you, some G-good news. It comes from Psalms 55:22. The scripture says, cast your cares on the Lord, and He will sustain you. Here's J.J. Harrison, Miracle Worker, on Central Florida's Gospel Music Station. Your 24 hours of nothing but gospel music, the G.

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G Praise.

Isn't that amazing? You try to push him away and you can't. Boy, that's some love there, huh? Gee, Praise Central Florida's only 24-hour gospel music station. How you doing? I'm B-Box. Good afternoon. Gonna go over here and take another look at our G-Traffic and see if we can't get you down the roadway safely. Thanks for letting us ride along with you, by the way. Let's see here. We've got a crash to tell you about westbound State Road 528 approaching the Turnpike Orange Blossom Trail exit. The right lane there is blocked because of a crash, so use caution in the area. At I-4 eastbound, approaching State Road 429, that right shoulder is blocked, but they're getting it cleared for you, so just be patient. And also eastbound I-4 past Orange Camp Road, that right shoulder is blocked there, so watch yourself. And we've got some debris in the road, eastbound Polk Parkway past Pace Road. The two right lanes there are blocked, so use caution out here if you're in the area. At I-4 eastbound, I-4 westbound, the Florida Turnpike, and the Central Florida Greenway, and other toll roads, you're dealing with some of that congestion. On the westbound side of I-4, Sand Lake Road over to Osceola Parkway, that's going to take you about 31 minutes to make that ride. And on the eastbound side of I-4, Osceola Parkway to past State Road 535, well, that is a 15-minute ride. All of your SunRail trains are still delayed up to 60 minutes. And that is a quick look at our G-Traffic. G-Cast, we got a slight chance of thunderstorms in the late evening and the early morning. We'll be on the partly cloudy skies throughout the night with a slight chance of showers. The lows are going to be in the mid-70s. We've got a 20% chance of that rain coming through. And tomorrow for your Saturday, partly cloudy, a chance of showers and thunderstorms late in the morning. Then we'll have showers and thunderstorms likely late in the afternoon as we get closer to sunset. The highs are going to be in the lower 90s. We'll have a 70% chance of rain. The heat index is going to make it feel like 104 tomorrow. It's 85 in Daytona right now, 82 in Deltona, 85 in Sanford, and 86 here in Orlando.

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It's 507 Time B-Box. 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

Praise Central Florida's only 24-hour gospel music station. How you doing? I'm B-Box's 515. Thanks for letting me ride with you. Gonna go over here and take another look at our G traffic. Let's see here. We're pretty busy on the roadways, I guess because there's rain in the area. Eastbound I-4 approaching Lake Mary Boulevard. That right lane there is blocked and it's because of a crash, so use caution. And northbound I-75 approaching US 1 Ormond, and that's at mile marker 271. The traffic is backed up to US 1 Ormond. The left lane there is blocked, so use caution. Emergency vehicles are on the scene at southbound I-95 past US 1 Ormond at mile marker 271. The left lane there is blocked, so be careful of the emergency vehicles that are on the scene, okay? Take your time. Don't be in a hurry. And we've got debris in the road that's being cleared away eastbound Polk Parkway past Pace Road. The two right lanes there are blocked. And more cleanup southbound I-75 at State Road 44 Wildwood. That right lane, the right shoulder rather, is blocked there because of that crash. But they are getting it cleared for you, so just be a little patient. Stay patient. And on the eastbound side of I-4, approaching State Road 429, the right shoulder there is blocked. But then once again, they're clearing it out for you. Just got to be patient. Let's see here. We got a little congestion. I-4 eastbound and I-4 westbound. Your Florida Turnpike and other toll roads, you got a little congestion that you're dealing with. On the eastbound side of I-4, a 15-minute ride from Osceola Parkway to past State Road 535. And on the westbound side of I-4, it's a 31-minute ride from Sand Lake Road to Osceola Parkway. On that road right there. So just take your time. Be careful. Look out for each other. All your SunRail trains are still delayed, and they are all delayed up to 60 minutes. That's a look at our G traffic. G-Cast, well, tonight, pretty much like it was last night, except for the slight chance of thunderstorms in the late evening and the early morning. We've been in the partly cloudy skies throughout the night with a slight chance of showers through the night. The lows are going to be in the mid-70s. We've got a 20% chance of showers coming through. And tomorrow for your Saturday, partly cloudy with a chance of showers and thunderstorms late in the morning. Then we'll have showers and thunderstorms likely late in the afternoon. You know, as we get closer to sunset, the highs are going to be in the lower 90s. We have a 70% chance of rain tomorrow. The heat index is going to have it feeling like 104. So if you're out and about, stay hydrated, okay? 85 in Daytona right now, 83 in Deltona, 85 in Sanford, and 86 here in Orlando with Kirk Franklin, just for me, on the G.

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2: 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You can also get more details and ticket information at gpraise.com, too. Yeah, we're in on that one, too. CC Winans, that's going to be a nice show. How you doing? I'm D-Box's 531. Got to go over here and take another look at our G traffic, see if we can't get you home safely. Thanks for letting me ride along with you, by the way. Let's see, we've got a few incidents to tell you about. We have emergency vehicles on the scene, southbound I-75 on the on-ramp from State Road 44, Wildwood. The on-ramp left lane is blocked. And we've got a crash southbound I-75 past mile marker 355, Ocala. That left lane there is blocked because of the crash. And northbound I-95 approaching US 1, Orman, mile marker 271. Traffic is backed up to US 1, Orman. The left lane there is blocked because of that crash. So just be patient. Take your time. Slow it down a little bit, okay? Look out for each other. We've got some debris in the road. Eastbound Polk Parkway past Pace Road. The two right lanes are blocked there because of that debris. But they are trying to clear it out for you, so you need patience. Put your patience in full gear. I-4 eastbound and I-4 westbound, your I-75. The turnpike and other toll roads, you're dealing with some of that congestion. On the eastbound side of I-4, it is a 15-minute ride from Osceola Parkway over to State Road 535. And on the westbound side of I-4, it is a 31-minute ride from Sand Lake Road to Osceola Parkway. All of your Sunrail trains are still delayed, and they are all delayed up to 60 minutes. That's a quick look at our G traffic. GCast, we've got a slight chance of showers in the late evening and the early morning. We'll be in the partly cloudy skies throughout the night with a slight chance of showers. The lows are going to be in the mid-70s. We've got a 20% chance of showers coming through on us tonight. And tomorrow for your Saturday, partly cloudy with a chance of showers and thunderstorms late in the morning. Then showers and thunderstorms are likely late in the afternoon as we get closer to sunset. The highs are going to be in the lower 90s. We have a 70% chance of rain tomorrow. The heat index is going to make it feel like 104. So stay hydrated if you're out and about doing things, okay? Daytona Beach, you're at 85 right now. Deltona, you're at 83. Sanford is at 85, and Orlando is at 86 degrees. Javonte Patton on the G.

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Come on, love that freedom, G, praise. Central Florida's only 24-hour gospel music station. How you doing? I'm B-Box. Good evening. Gonna go over here and take another look at our G traffic here in just a second. But first, yeah, I got to share some news with you. Some G good news. And it is good news. It comes from Psalms 55:22. The scripture tells us, cast your cares on the Lord, and he will sustain you. Here's Ricky Dillard and New G. I survived it. You can too. G praise. We are Central Florida's only 24-hour gospel music station. The G. Your G. Come on, Ricky. Let's do this.

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0: It's in the choir set, baby. Yes, it is. Anybody still singing the choir? Where you at, choir members?
1: Yeah, Mr. Johnson still sings in the choir. There you go, Mr. Johnson. There's your song. G-Praise, Central Florida's only 24-hour gospel music station. How you doing? I'm B-Box. Good evening. Gonna go over and take another look at our G-Traffic. Make sure we can get you home safely. I appreciate you letting me ride along with you. Let's see here. We've got a disabled vehicle to tell you about. Eastbound State Road 44 at I-75. That left lane there is blocked because of that disabled vehicle. And some debris is in the road eastbound Polk Parkway past Pace Road. The two right lanes are blocked there, but they are working on getting that cleared up for you. So just be a little patient. And more patience is required at southbound I-75 on the on-ramp from State Road 44, Wildwood. It's on the shoulder. There are emergency vehicles on the scene, so be careful. Southbound I-75, past mile marker 355, Ocala. That left shoulder is blocked there because of a crash. But once again, they are clearing it out for you. And more cleanup going on. Northbound I-95, approaching US 1, Ormond. That's at mile marker 271. The traffic is backed up to US 1, Ormond. The left shoulder is blocked there. So just be patient. Take your time. No need to be in a hurry. Slow it down. Look out for each other. I-4 eastbound and I-4 westbound, your I-75 northbound, the turnpike and other toll roads. You're dealing with some of that congestion on the eastbound side of I-4, Osceola Parkway over to past State Road 535. That's going to take you about 15 minutes to make that ride. And on the westbound side of I-4, Sand Lake Road over to Osceola Parkway, that's going to take you about 31 minutes to make that ride. Your SunRail trains, all of them, are delayed up to 60 minutes. And that is a quick look at our G-Traffic. Your G-Cast, we've got a slight chance of thunderstorms in the late evening and the early morning hours. We'll be under partly cloudy skies with a slight chance of showers throughout the night. The lows are going to be in the mid-70s. We've got a 20% chance of that rain coming through. And tomorrow, for your Saturday, partly cloudy, with a chance of showers and thunderstorms late in the morning. Then we'll have a chance of showers and thunderstorms likely late in the afternoon as we get closer to sunset. The highs are going to be in the lower 90s. We've got a 70% chance of rain tomorrow. The heat index is going to make it feel like 104, so make sure you stay hydrated. Right now, Daytona Beach is at 84 degrees. Deltona is at 84 degrees. Sanford is also at 84 degrees. And guess what? Orlando is at 84 degrees as well.
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1: Yes, I will. Welcome to another evening of praise and inspiring gospel music. 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How you doing? It's 6:09. I'm B-Box. Good evening. Here's William Murphy on your G-Praise.

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0: 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Looking forward to that one. Everybody's getting excited about that too, by the way. Looking forward to it. Let's go over here and take a look at our G-Traffic, see if we can't get you down the roadway safely. Thanks for the ride. Let's see, we've got a little cleanup going on southbound I-75 at mile marker 331. Wildwood, that left shoulder is blocked there, so get all the details on that. And northbound I-95, approaching US 1 Ormond, that's at mile marker 271. The traffic is backed up to US 1 Ormond. The left shoulder is blocked there because of that crash, but they are getting it cleared up for you, so just need a little patience. Take your time. No need to be in a hurry. I-4 eastbound and I-4 westbound, your Florida Turnpike main line northbound, and other toll roads, you're dealing with some of that congestion. On the eastbound side of I-4 is a 14-minute ride from State Road 434 over to Lake Mary Boulevard. And if you're on the westbound side of I-4, it's going to take you about 31 minutes from Sand Lake Road to Osceola Parkway. Your SunRail trains, all of them, are running delayed 60 minutes. And that's a quick look at our G traffic. Hey, G-Cast. Well, now, let's see what is going to be pretty much like it was last night, right? Tonight, we've got a slight chance of thunderstorms in the late evening and the early morning hours. We'll be under partly cloudy skies with a slight chance of showers as well throughout the night. The lows are going to be in the mid-70s. We've got a 20% chance of rain tonight. Tomorrow, for your Saturday, partly cloudy with a chance of showers and thunderstorms late in the morning, then showers and thunderstorms are likely late in the afternoon as we get closer to sunset. The highs are going to be in the lower 90s. We've got a 70% chance of rain tomorrow. The heat index is going to make it feel like 104. So if you're out and about doing things, please, whatever you do, stay hydrated, all right? Daytona Beach, you right now, you're at 84. Hiltona, you're at 83. Sanford is at 84 degrees. And Orlando is at 85 degrees with music from Byron Cage. And you are G-Praise.
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3: 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Now let's go take a look at our G-Traffic. How you doing? I'm B-Box Goody. Gotta take a look at our traffic right about now. We got cleanup going on in three different places. Northbound I-95 approaching US 1 Ormond. As at mile marker 271, that traffic is backed up to US 1 Ormond. The left shoulder is blocked there because of that. And southbound I-95 approaching Montanzas Woods Parkway, the mile marker is 294. The left shoulder is blocked there, so be careful. And southbound I-75 at mile marker 331 Wildwood, that left shoulder is blocked there as well. I-4 eastbound and I-4 westbound, your Florida Turnpike and other toll roads, you're dealing with some of that congestion. On the eastbound side of I-4, Osceola Parkway to pass State Road 535, that's going to take you about 15 minutes to make that ride. And on the westbound side of I-4, Rural Drive Celebration over to County Road 532, that is a 20-minute ride. Your SunRail trains, all of them are delayed up to 60 minutes. And that is a quick look at our G traffic. GCast, we've got a slight chance of thunderstorms in the late evening and the early morning. We'll be in the partly cloudy skies throughout the night with a slight chance of showers. The lows are going to be in the mid-70s. Our rain chance for tonight is at 20%. Now tomorrow for your Saturday, partly cloudy with a chance of showers and thunderstorms late in the morning. Then we'll have showers and thunderstorms likely late in the afternoon. As we get closer to sunset, the chance of rain tomorrow is at 70%, and our highs are going to be in the lower 90s. The heat index is going to have it feeling like 104, so stay hydrated if you're out and about, okay? Daytona Beach, you're at 84 right now. Deltona is at 83. Sanford is at 84, and Orlando is at 85 degrees. Here's Torrin Wells featuring Donald Lawrence. And Trenches on G-Praise.
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I'm B-Box. Gonna take a look at our G-Good News. Yeah, we've got some for you. It's from Psalms 55:22. The scripture teaches us to cast your cares on the Lord, and he will sustain you.

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0: Central Florida's gospel music station, G4A's 106.3 Orlando, 93.3 Sanford, and a 97.7 Daytona Beach. Good evening. How are you? I'm B-Box. Welcome to another evening of praise and inspiring gospel music here on the G. Let's take a look at RNG traffic, see if we can't get you home safely. Thanks for the ride, by the way. Northbound State Road 429, approaching Winter Garden Violent Road. The two left lanes there are blocked because of some debris that's in the road, so use caution. And I-4 eastbound and I-4 westbound, your Florida Turnpike mainline northbound, as well as your Central Florida Greenway southbound, you're dealing with a little congestion. On the eastbound side of I-4, Osceola Parkway over to past State Road 535. Well, that's going to take you about 15 minutes to make that ride. And on the westbound side of I-4, Sand Lake Road to Osceola Parkway is a 31-minute ride. Your Sunrail trains, all of them, are delayed up to 60 minutes. And that's a quick look at our G traffic. G-Cast, we got a slight chance of thunderstorms in the late evening and the early morning. We'll be under partly cloudy skies throughout the night with a slight chance of showers. The lows are going to be in the mid-70s. We've got a 20% chance of rain tonight. Tomorrow for your Saturday, partly cloudy with a chance of showers and thunderstorms late in the morning. Then we'll have showers and thunderstorms likely late in the afternoon as we get closer to sunset. The highs are going to be in the lower 90s. We'll have a 70% chance of rain. The heat index is going to make it feel like 104. So stay hydrated if you're out and about, okay? Right now, 82 in Daytona Beach, a matching 82 in Deltona, 81 in Sanford, and 82 here in Orlando.
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1: Donna, pray for us. 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

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How you doing? I'm B-Box. It's 7:08. Here's Wes Morgan on the G.

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1: May we have your attention because...
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Good evening, how are you? I'm D-Box. Gonna go over and take a look at our G-Traffic. Not too bad, it's starting to clear up quite a bit. We've got a little congestion, I-4 eastbound and I-4 westbound. Your Central Florida Greenway southbound, you got a little congestion as well. On the eastbound side of I-4, Osceola Parkway to past State Road 535. Well, that's going to take you about 14 minutes to make that ride. And on the westbound side of I-4, Sand Lake Road to Osceola Parkway is a 24-minute ride. However, all of your Sunrail trains are still delayed up to 60 minutes. That's a quick look at our G-Traffic. G-Cast, we've got that slight chance of thunderstorms through the early morning. Then we'll be in the partly cloudy skies with a slight chance of showers throughout the night. The lows are going to be in the mid-70s. We've got a 20% chance of rain. So be prepared for it, okay? And tomorrow for your Saturday partly cloudy with a chance of showers and thunderstorms late in the morning. Then we'll have showers and thunderstorms likely late in the afternoon as we get closer to sunset. The highs are going to be in the lower 90s. We'll have a 70% chance of rain. The heat index is going to make it feel like 104 degrees. So whatever you do, stay hydrated if you're out and about, okay? Drink plenty of water. Daytona Beach, you're at 82. And Deltona, you're at 82. Sanford, you're at 83. And Orlando, you're also at 83 degrees. Here's Hezekiah Walker on the G.

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It's 7:36. How you doing? I'm B-Box. Good evening. Gonna take over and take a look at our G-Traffic here in a second. But first, I want to share some news with you, some G-Good news. It comes from Psalms 55:22. The scripture teaches us to cast your cares on the Lord, and He will sustain you.

That's music from Fantasia along with Ty Tribute. And I made it. G-Praise, Central Florida's only 24-hour gospel music station is 745. How you doing? Here's Tamela Mann on the G.

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0: Praise. 106.3 Orlando, 93.3 Sanford, and 97.7 Daytona Beach. Good evening. How are you? I'm B-Box. We're going to go over here and take our last look at our G traffic for the evening. Thanks for letting me ride along with you. Let's see. Westbound I-4 approaching John Young Parkway. That right lane there is blocked, and it's because of a crash. And I-4 eastbound and I-4 westbound, your 417, State Road 417 southbound, you're dealing with a little congestion as well. On the eastbound side of I-4, Osceola Parkway over to past State Road 535 is a 14-minute ride. And on the westbound side of I-4, Sand Lake Road over to Osceola Parkway, well, that's going to take you about 24 minutes to make that ride. And all your SunRail trains are still delayed. They are all delayed 60 minutes. And that's a quick look at our G traffic. G-Cast, we got a slight chance of showers through the early morning. And partly cloudy skies with a slight chance of showers. The lows are going to be in the mid-70s for tonight. We've got an easterly breeze of about 10 to maybe 15 miles per hour, then decreasing to 5 to 10 miles per hour in the late evening and the overnight. The chance of rain tonight is at 20%. Now for tomorrow, your Saturday, partly cloudy. We will have a chance of showers and thunderstorms late in the morning. Then showers and thunderstorms are more likely late in the afternoon as we get closer to sunset. The highs are going to be in the lower 90s. We'll have a southeasterly breeze tomorrow of about 5, maybe 10 miles per hour with a rain chance of 70%. The heat index is going to have it feeling like 104, so you know what that means. If you're out and about, stay hydrated, okay? Daytona Beach right now, you're at 80. Deltona is at 82. Sanford is at 81. And Orlando is at 82 degrees as well. But hey, that's it for me. My time is done for the evening. And as always, to put a smile on your face and to keep it there. And remember, in order to show love to others, you must first learn to show love to yourself. We've got more of God's words through the sounds of beautiful gospel music coming your way. And to keep you company, yeah, we're going to fill your speakers with some amazing grace. So have a blessed night and sleep in peace, knowing that God is holding you in His arms. Blessings to all.
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